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Just another track, just another track. You know how we do, right? You know how we do, right?

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1: Have a great show tonight.
2: Thank you so much.
3: 3, 2, 1, and lift off of the Atlas V with Curiosity.
4: Launched on November 26, 2011, from the Kennedy Space Center, Curiosity was born on Mars. 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